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1: 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I kind of expected them to, right? 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

Coe Wetzel and Kenan Thompson from SNL, they weren't in together, but they were on the show. Also, drama over a celebrity interview involving two members of our show. 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

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And O'Connor and Partners personal injury attorneys invite all local teachers to our third annual Teachers Night Out next Thursday, the 18th at 21 Burgers and Wings in Poughkeepsie. 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
1: And we are trying to get to September. Nobody wants to fast forward through summer. That is unless you got tickets into this year's iHeartRadio Music Festival. Presented by Capital One, we have Lainey Wilson, we got Kenny Chesney, and more. Sin City, we coming, baby. You want to be there too? Keep listening, because we're giving away trips for your shot to join us in Vegas.

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1: And it's just a little something to bring you into the weekend with a smile on your face, some positivity. 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
1: 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Now, this is pretty interesting. So I saw this guy found a stack of 1994 World Cup tickets to see how much they were back then compared to now.

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And O'Connor and Partners personal injury attorneys invite all local teachers to our third annual Teachers Night Out next Thursday, the 18th at 21 Burgers and Wings in Poughkeepsie. 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
1: And we always appreciate you for letting us bring you into the weekend. Yes, Friday. Feels so good to finally be here, right? In fact, Feel Good Friday. Let's do some of that. 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
1: 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This is actually really cool. Plus, Dolly Parton continuing to grow hers. 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
7: 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Show number 1618 is on right now. I'm Granger Smith, your host. I've got some good news on the way I want to read for you. And Hudson's got some Nashville news to read for you. And all this here just to kick off the weekend. Welcome to Saturday. Welcome to After Midnight.

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1: 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How about we get it rolling with some good news? What do you say? Stay tuned for two songs, and I'll share it with you. You say you'll be

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Man, it is late at night, early morning Saturday. What has got you up at this hour? 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

0: 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Ann Hudson coming in with the latest Nashville updates. 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
1: 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I got that story coming up for you in your Nashville news next. 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
8: Welcome to Saturday, everybody. I'm your host, Granger Smith. It's After Midnight. So what was your first job? Let's talk about that. 866-607-8383. Then I got Earl Dibbles Jr., the country boy, coming in here with a dumb criminal story. It's Saturday. It's hour number two. It's After Midnight.

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1: 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Not everyone sleeps at night. Some of us think, some of us drive, some of us pray. Granger's with you through it all. Thanks for being a part of the After Midnight.

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Yeah, it'll make sense after Earl Bibbles explains this dumb criminal story coming up next.

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7: Hey, thanks for starting your Saturday here with me on After Midnight, y'all. I know, it's officially the weekend, and I'm Granger Smith, your host. I've got some things I want to talk about that went down on this day in history coming up, plus some Nashville news with Ann Hudson. Have you heard? Well, she's going to fill you in. A lot to discuss here in the middle of the night, you third shifters working on a Saturday. I'm glad you're with me.

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Have you ever heard of "you have the right to remain silent"? Well, that was put into effect for every single arrest on this day. I'll tell you about that coming up in history, plus other things in Tucson. Hang tight.

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Thank you for listening to After Midnight. 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
1: 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I'm Gas Holler in Nashville. 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Have a good night.
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7: 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Granger Smith here, your host of After Midnight. I've got this question. So what's a smell that takes you right back to a memory? Call me with that, 866-607-8383. Also, I've got Earl Dibbles Jr. with a dumb criminal story to read for you. All this here with a bunch of good country music. Welcome to Saturday. It's After Midnight.
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I really appreciate you waking up and starting Saturday with me here on After Midnight. I'm your host, Granger Smith. What has got you up so early on a Saturday? 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
1: This is RJ from deep south Texas. I'm 6 miles from the border from Mexico. I'm up with you every day. I love your show, man. God bless you and your family. 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
0: Well, buddy, I'm glad After Midnight is part of your morning. 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
6: Saturday morning, early risers, what's up? This is After Midnight. I'm your host, Granger Smith. Thank you for making this America's favorite radio program. I've got some good news. Besides the fact that it's Saturday, hang tight, I want to read you that. Plus, there is some Nashville news. Have you heard about it yet? Well, Ann Hudson is coming in here quickly to inform you. Hang tight for all of this. Don't touch that dial.

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107.3 WRWD. Yes, the weekend is here. How about we get it rolling with some good news? What do you say? Stay tuned for two songs, and I'll share it with you.

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0: 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Ann Hudson coming in with the latest Nashville updates. And what do you have for us today?
1: Well, the CMA Festival was this past weekend, and it was a huge success, including a big turnout for Randy Travis, who made a big announcement. 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
1: 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At After Midnight Granger Smith. 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
1: Have you ever heard of "you have the right to remain silent"? 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I'll tell you about that coming up in history, plus other things in two songs. Hang tight.

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I appreciate you listening here late on a Friday, early on a Saturday. Where do you have After Midnight turned up tonight? My number's 866-607-8383. 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
1: Hey, good morning, Granger. Listening to you every morning on my way to work. I appreciate your positive attitude and playing some good tunes for my commute every day. Have a good one.
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0: 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Our Nashville expert, Ant Hudson, is out this week, but my producer, the Ant-Man, is in to share some Nashville news. Hey, Ant, what do you got coming up?
1: 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I'm going to share this with you in Nashville News coming up next.

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1: We got a throwback now from our guest, Trace Adkins. And in a few minutes, we're going to talk to him about how he fell off a 12-foot scaffolding. From 2008, here's You're Gonna Miss This on the Country Top 30. She was

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I'm Dusty. I saw this this new word being talked about. I'm like, oh my gosh, this speaks to me. That next, Cody Johnson right now, Till You Can't.

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And rolling through your Saturday. I hope it's treating you great. I want to know what you got going on this weekend, too. You got something fun happening, something you need to say, something, you know, a shout-out you want to give? Let me know. 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

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And it's just about that time of the day. 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
1: 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Hey, it's Uncle Mike checking in from the America the Beautiful Festival right here in Port Jervis, New York. Opening ceremonies in about 45 minutes, 12 noon. You still got time to get down here. I really hope I see you here. I'll get in all afternoon from the side of the stage on Hudson Valley Country.

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1: Monday morning at 7:30, someone on the show won a lawsuit. We'll talk about that. And then also, our guys went to a Papa Shot competition in Chicago. Did they win it? We'll talk about that as well. 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

0: 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By the way, I can't get that song out of my head. I love it. Stella Lefty, Boston. Hey, don't forget, back Monday, 8 a.m., you got a chance of winning cash just like Sheila.
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And I saw this story last week. I'm like, wait a second. Is this legit, or is this person just trying to get views? What a woman said she accidentally swallowed. That next. It's interesting. I don't know how you could swallow this. Jason Aldean first. 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

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And today it is National Weed Your Garden Day. There's something about growing stuff as you get older. Like, I got tomato plants and a couple other plants. 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And I'm so okay with it.

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1: 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We'll talk about that. And then also, our guys went to a Papa Shot competition in Chicago. 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
1: That's awesome. I mean, that's great. 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

0: 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I saw something yesterday. I'm like, we need more of this. I have an idea. I'm not sure Ella Langley is going to be okay with it, but I think that everybody else will be okay. And maybe she's going to be okay. I don't know. Just hear me out. All right. That next. Kane Brown first.
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How's your weekend treating you? Pretty good? I mean, summer is upon us, which, by the way, the official first day of summer is still coming up on the 21st. Father's Day. Yeah, just so you know. But, I mean, it's summer. John

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2: 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Someone on the show won a lawsuit. We'll talk about that. 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

0: another 865,000 in reserve. It represents one of the largest fighting forces of any country. It also has a global presence unlike any other nation in the world, with over 220,000 troops deployed to 170 countries. And finally, I want to salute our Star Spangled Banner. Tomorrow, June 14th, is also Flag Day. And for 249 years,
1: that Star Spangled Banner has been the symbol of freedom around the world.
0: And I hope everyone proudly displayed the United States flag. So today, we celebrate the United States Army on its 251st birthday. And we salute the United States flag that still stands for freedom around the world.
1: Just ahead, I've got a country anthem written by my old friend Lee Greenwood 40 years ago that pretty much sums up how we all feel about the United States Army. But first, I want to salute our Star Spangled Banner, which has stood for freedom around the world, with a tune that was actually written in Binghamton, New York, by country music legend Johnny Cash. 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
2: I walked through a county courthouse square. On a park bench, an old man was sitting there. I said, "Your old courthouse is kind of run down." He said, "No, it'll do for our little town." I said, "Your old flagpole has leaned a little bit, and that's a ragged old flag you got hanging on it." He said, "Have a seat." And I sat down. "Is this the first time you've been to our little town?" I said, "I think it is." He said, "I don't like to brag, but we're kind of proud of that ragged old flag. You see, we got a little hole in that flag there when Washington took it across the Delaware. And it got powder burned the night that Francis Scott Key said, watching it right and say, can you see? And it got a bad rip in New Orleans with Pakenham and Jackson tugging at its seams. And it almost fell at the Alamo beside the Texas flag, but she waved on though. She got cut with a sword at Chancellorsville, and she got cut again at Shiloh Hill. There was Robert E. Lee, Beauregard, and Bragg, and the south wind blew hard on that ragged old flag. On Flanders Field in World War I, she got a big hole from a Bertha gun. She turned blood red in World War II. She hung limp and low a time or two. She was in Korea, Vietnam. She went where she was sent by her Uncle Sam. She waved from our ships upon the briny foam, and now they've about quit waving back here at home. In her own good land here, she's been abused. She's been burned, dishonored, denied, and refused. And the government for which she stands is scandalized throughout the land. And she's getting threadbare and she's wearing thin, but she's in good shape for the shape she's in. 'Cause she's been through the fire before, and I believe she can take a whole lot more. So we raise her up every morning, we take her down every night, we don't let her touch the ground, and we fold her upright. On second thought, I do like to brag, 'cause I'm mighty proud of that ragged old

mixture of country music was made for weekends, or weekends were made for country music. Either way, we're good with it. 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

Hey, it's Uncle Mike checking in live from the America the Beautiful Festival in Port Jervis, New York. We had a glorious opening ceremony. United States Army Sergeant Major, retired, Mary Kay Messenger, sang the anthem, and then she had an accompaniment on stage. The Little Lotus Choir from Middletown, New York, sang harmony with her on the anthem and on God Bless America. It was priceless. The taglines are on stage right now. You can hear them in the background. We've got a full day of entertainment lined up. We'll be here till 10 o'clock tonight. Great fireworks show. The String Masters are on their way. Taylor Reese is on her way. And Dave Bray, USA, will be taking the stage. I'll be checking in from time to time and let you know what's going on. We've got a little West Texas fiddle from the King to sing us into the break. Sugarland's waiting on the other side. This is Dylan Scott on Hudson Valley Country.

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Hey, it's Uncle Mike. Carrie Underwood's on the way. Low Cash is just ahead after a Bobby Bones morning show update. But first, Morgan Wallen gets a little help from Post Malone on Hudson Valley Country.

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1: Monday morning at 7:30. Someone on the show won a lawsuit. We'll talk about that. And then also our guys went to a Papa Shot competition in Chicago. Did they win it? We'll talk about that as well. Monday morning, the Bobby.

1073 WRWD. It's Uncle Mike with you. Got Luke Combs ready to sing us into the break. Pascal Flats is waiting on the other side. This is Jason Aldean. Try that in a small town on Hudson Valley Country.

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Since September of 89, we've been your first choice here in the Hudson Valley for the best new country and your country classics. 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Got Lainey Wilson waiting for us just past the top of the hour. Joining me in the next hour, United States Army Command Sergeant Major retired Saeed Mustafa will be joining me to talk about his new nonprofit and a big event we got coming up next weekend. First, here's the Eagles. Take it easy on Hudson Valley Country.

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1: Guaranteed human.

0: that I haven't seen in a while. We've both been busy, but he's been really busy. He's going to tell us about a couple of degrees he's gotten over the past couple of years. But we really want to talk about an upcoming weekend, next weekend, Juneteenth weekend, up in Highland Falls, which has been a tradition for quite some time up there. 3 days of festivities, but U.S. Army Command Sergeant Major retired Saeed Mustafa is in here with me. It's so good to see you, sir, and you look great, buddy.
1: Uncle Mike, what a pleasure to be back in your presence and be here in the Hudson Valley. As you know, I'm just returning back from a trip to St. Louis, Missouri, and we accomplished a big mission out there, and so thanks for having me in.
0: So you now have, and it was really cool, you told me a little bit before we went on the air here that you got your master's degree.
1: That's correct.
0: From Columbia.
1: That's right.
0: But you had a degree that you were so close. You were three courses away, and that's been sitting on the table for 20 years.
1: 20 years. It's one of those things that really puts a exclamation mark on this work that I do called resilience and transition assistance and those types of things. Because back in the 2007-06 time frame, when I was at the Sergeant Major's Academy in Fort Bliss, Texas, in El Paso, I had an opportunity to start a master's degree in human resource development. And what should have happened is that year that I spent out there in school, I should have been focused and complete that degree back in 2006-07. But didn't happen, so I had some remaining courses. So once I graduated from Sergeant Major Academy, went on to my next station and became a Command Sergeant Major, I ended up deploying to Iraq. And so once I had completed that first deployment over 12 months and I came back to start to resume my education, I just couldn't focus. I couldn't sit in the classroom. I couldn't continue to read and do the things that I normally was accustomed to doing as it pertained to education. What I now know, that was a effect of a service-connected disability and post-traumatic stress, right? So that thing sat on the table for all those years. And I just always felt like, you know what? I just can't get it done. I guess my days of trying to seek higher education is over with. I guess my brain ain't powerful enough anymore. That's what I thought.
0: Mm-hmm. But having gone through the program at Columbia to get your master's degree that you got, you realize, what am I doing? I have three more classes I need. I got to sit down and do this. And praise the Lord, you did it.
1: Amen. Thank you so much. That is exactly what happened. So what happened, Uncle Mike, as you know, you've been with me and on a few occasions out here helping veterans combat suicide and homelessness and so forth. But when I first started that journey, I was just using my instincts and some of my training from the 30 years in the United States military. And then finally, I said, I need more tools. So what is this work I'm doing? And I come to the conclusion, this is social work with a veteran spin on it. Mm-hmm. So let me go to school. And I got approved to go back to school. And I went and pursued a master's degree from Columbia University's School of Social Work in New York City. It took me 2 years to get it. And we went full time down in the city. So, but you're taking classes now to help you process mm-hmm. your past trauma and things of that nature. And so it's like being in therapy for 2 years, really. So when I finally accomplished that last year, May of 2025, it was like the whole world opened up to me. I said, I can still learn. I am still capable. Mm-hmm. So why not go back and finish that other degree?
0: And you did it. And now here we are.
1: Now here we are.
0: And let's talk about the nonprofit that you really got ramped up now. I mean, it was going well before. We've done a couple of, we're going to talk about one of the events that we've done a couple times together and the weekend that's coming up. But the nonprofit is amazing what you've put together here.
1: Yes. So you know, many years I was averse to jumping into the nonprofit world just because I thought in my mind there's too many rules and people tell you what to do with the money because you're dealing with folks who are donating and so forth. So I would just pull these resources out of my personal funds to go do the work that I believe so much in. But then last year when I got that degree, I went ahead and got a license in the state of New York as well to be able to practice social work. So then finally, the team that was with me said, you know what, you got to do this nonprofit. And we went ahead and filed our incorporation in the state of New York. We filed for a federal 501c3 status, and we got that. Then we became a charitable organization also in the

0: Office of the Attorney General here. So we are a legitimately full-blown 501c3 nonprofit organization, 12 months old. Mm-hmm. And so now, with that platform, we can probably go do more work than we were already doing.
1: Well, it's interesting, and I work with a lot of nonprofits, and I'm involved in a lot of them, and that process of getting becoming a 501c3 opens so many doors, because a lot of the corporate money won't come to you until you have that certification, and it seems almost wrong in some ways. I understand it, but they don't want to. They want to be able to get that tax exemption from donating the money, and you wouldn't think that would, but it is a big deal.
0: It's a big deal.
1: Yeah. So it's the VRC, is that what what's the foundation?
0: The acronym is VRC, Veterans Resiliency Coalition Incorporated. So VRC Inc. And the concept was, Uncle Mike, is that veterans will be helping veterans, but I come to the conclusion we can't do it alone. So the coalition is other folks like yourself and our community partners out here, some of our folks that are in business, some of our folks that are in other industries. They can join this coalition to help us combat veteran suicide and homelessness and help those who are transitioning from military to civilian life.
1: I'm speaking with U.S. Army Command Sergeant retired Saeed Mustafa about what he's been up to recently and the big Juneteenth weekend happening up in Highland Falls next week. Let's talk about the weekend coming up next week. It's Juneteenth on Friday.
0: Mm-hmm.
1: Saturday is the 20th and Sunday is the 21st. So we start on Friday with a holistic health workshop.
0: That's right. So the holistic health workshop is a concept that I came up with. Say, how do we reduce stress and anxiety in a way that does not require pharmaceuticals per se, right? No, I'm not against pharmaceuticals. Some people may need those interventions. But there's other things you can do if you're getting stressed out, if you're having anxiety, and if you're having some sort of issues with some known trauma. So we use things like acupuncture, meditation, mindfulness, martial arts, for example, like Tai Chi or Qigong, these types of movements that allow you to express your energy in a positive type of way. So we're going to be at American Legion Post 633, O'Connor Doyle, American Legion there in Highland Falls, New York. And it's going to be Friday, June 19th from 9 a.m. to 4 p.m. And I'm going to have some experts in there, medical personnel, that can also share different techniques from both Chinese and Western medicine to mm-hmm. help folks. So that's the first day.
1: And then on Saturday, of course, the parade that you've been having for quite some time now. Successfully.
0: Yes, you're right. I founded that Juneteenth parade, and so we're on our 10th year of that.
1: Wow.
0: And so in conjunction with the Juneteenth holiday, and I encourage the vets who come out and participate to join us in that parade as we walk down Main Street celebrating freedom. And then once we conclude that parade, we'll have a nice little jazz band out in the Memorial Park there on the corner of Main Street and Mountain Avenue. And then we'll raise the Juneteenth flag. Once all that's over, though, we're going to go get our nice all-white outfits on. And the reason why we go with all-white, Uncle Mike, is one, we want to put folks back in uniform, make them feel like they're back in for at least one night, like the old dining ins and the dining outs and the mm-hmm. military balls that we've all experienced. So we're going to put them in uniform. They can put their ribbons on if they want to. And if they don't, that's fine, too. But then we're going to go over to Bear Mountain, the Bear Mountain, historic Bear Mountain Inn, and we're going to be there at 6 p.m. for our cocktail hour. But we're going to celebrate life, and we're going to have a live band called Clayton Bryant and the Resiliency Band.
1: Incredible.
0: I helped
1: with the sound the last time, and it was just such a talented young man, and the group is incredible. He's a Grammy,
0: Grammy award winning artist. A lot of folks don't know Uncle Mike. This is a patriotic young man. He has some relatives that served in the military. That's the reason why he joined me in this effort when I met him over in Peekskill performing mm-hmm. at the Bean Runner Cafe 10 years ago. But he has been out to Houston, Texas, with me to perform for vets. And so he's coming back again with his phenomenal band that you helped set their sound
1: that up night
0: for.
1: Up on the lounge up on top of
0: their
1: the hotel.
0: Hotel.
1: You know,
0: Zulu Lounge.
1: Zulu Lounge. Now, he had some equipment, and I had some equipment, and we realized that he may not have had what he needed, and we put it together. And I could have had a paper cup with a string to it, and it would have been dynamite. I mean, he's just so talented, and he had to play. It's just an amazing thing to watch. So, if you haven't, you need tickets for the gala.
0: You need tickets for the gala. We got a platform that's set up on Zephy. And so we have, tickets available there for couples. So if you're coming as a couple, there can be some discounts there. And we have tickets for veterans. We have tickets for, various types of options.
1: Oh, what, Zephy is a site they go to?
0: Yes.
1: And you put in all white resiliency.
0: You should go in and put the all white affair.
1: All white affair.
0: And Veterans Resiliency Awards Gala. Yeah. And you should be able to pull it up on Zephy.com.
1: Okay. That's how you get your tickets.
0: That's how you get your tickets. And there's still plenty of tickets left. We certainly want to see a good showing from the Hudson Valley region. All counties, come out and join us.
1: Now, the other part of that, now, because I've been with you for the last couple of years, is there's awards at that gala. You award some people in the community who are doing exactly what you and I were just talking about, continuing to serve and continuing
0: exactly.
1: to help.
0: One of my theories and strategies has been, if I present Uncle Mike with an award for resilience and share the story of how he's bounced back from adversity, then somebody may hear that story and be inspired and say, if he could do it, maybe I could do it. Mm-hmm. So we've done 15 awards a year since 2016, and we've done these things now, not only here in the Hudson Valley, New York area, but in Houston, Texas, yep. San Antonio, Texas, and Asheville, North Carolina. So we've expanded the mission outside of New York.
1: And that's a very moving ceremony. I've been blessed with you to be part of it a couple times. And the stories you hear are just people doing incredible things, but they're doing it from the heart, and they're doing it because sometimes, as we talked earlier, it's healing them doing what they're
0: exactly.
1: doing.
0: Exactly.
1: And that needs to be brought out, and that story needs to be told, and that's exactly what you're doing.
0: That's why you've been such an important component to this thing, and iHeart has been such an incredible teammate. So people, that's why I use the term coalition. That's a clear example where Uncle Mike has come and graced us with his talents, and the people who tell those stories tell them from the heart, and other folks have been impacted.
1: Yeah.
0: But we believe that we've made a difference in this respect.
1: And that is kind of a takeoff on the peer-to-peer mentoring that we talked about
0: exactly.
1: earlier. That's all what it's all about. And you pray to God that somebody in that audience hears that story going through the same thing, and either they walk over and talk to the person,
0: that's
1: or
0: right.
1: later on they reach out to them, because sometimes that's the catalyst. That's all somebody needs to know, is that somebody else survived what they're going through, and maybe they get the techniques to do it. We haven't, of course, the book that you wrote, that's what that book was all about.
0: That was what it all about. Resilient yeah. transition.
1: Yeah.
0: How you combat stress and anxiety using music, meditation, and a positive mindset. You can find that book on Amazon if you're looking for something inspirational.
1: Well, that's kind of the handbook to what we're talking about, really, to be honest with you.
0: That's right. If you remember, too, 2024, when we did that last event, that all-white affair and Resiliency Awards Gala at American Legion Post 633, you were there that night, and for the first time, we had two veterans participating who actually lived at the VA because they were homeless.
1: Sure, I remember that.
0: And I think you may have encountered
1: I gave them a ride somewhere, I think. Yeah.
0: I think
1: I gave them a ride back to where they were going. Because
0: yeah.
1: they got later than they needed to be, and I gave them a ride back. I remember that ride back. What a discussion we had.
0: Yeah.
1: But
0: these were homeless veterans, I mean,
1: yeah,
0: Mike.
1: Yeah, yeah.
0: They just happened to live there at the VA.
1: The one gentleman is back home now. He went back to Georgia, I think
0: that's
1: was
0: right.
1: from. Yeah, and he was, we've talked to each other a couple times because I was fascinated with what he went through and how he was clawing his way back is what he was doing.
0: And in order to make that happen, I had to go over and talk to the program manager there and share with the program manager what it is that we intend to do, what's the process that we use. And then that doctor said, this program is aligned with the treatment plan for the VA hospital, so therefore they proved those young men
1: yeah.
0: from coming out. We want to build on that.
1: Yeah, that was amazing. It really was. And then, of course, on Sunday, the prayer breakfast.
0: Yep, we close out this three-day experience with a prayer breakfast at Morgan's Farm, West Point, New York. And that prayer breakfast is then the prelude to an equine experience where we use horses to help heal humans. And so that's one of the most powerful things I've
1: It's one of the most fascinating things to watch. And I learned from a friend of ours that owns Lucky Orphan Horse Rescue, Deanna. And she explained it to me one time when I first started helping her. And the first time I went to the, when I pulled into the ranch and got out of the vehicle, three of those horses came over to me.
0: Wow.
1: And she explained it has something to do with their heart rhythms and your heart rhythm. I'm riding up there thinking about 40 things I'm doing and I have to do. And I pull in and you try to focus on what you're doing when you're at an event, you're meeting someone like that. It all just vanished. These three, I mean, I got out of there and the three horses came to me. They came over to the fence.
0: Wow, that's amazing.
1: And immediately I was like, wow, this is, and I forgot what I was thinking about. That's how powerful it was. So the equine therapy is another huge tool that we need.
0: Huge.
1: To combat PTS and a lot of things, not only for the military and veterans, but childs that have gone through trauma,
0: absolutely,
1: domestic violence. It's an amazing tool.
0: So I would encourage folks to mark your calendars with Juneteenth weekend.
1: Yes.
0: June 19th, 20th, and 21st. We got three things. We got a full slate of things to do that weekend. Holistic health, live entertainment, And then we're going to close them out with a Father's Day barbecue on Sunday afternoon.
1: Now, everything we're talking about, I have, the command sergeant has given me some flyers and things. It'll be up all over our social media. And just reach out. If you want to be there, there's plenty of information for you to get there. So we want you there. And we want you to come out and just see what we're talking about. Give it a try. You never know until you try things. And we're looking forward to that weekend.
0: We would ask everybody, as we come to almost the close, I think that Hudson Valley, New York is a really, really, really wonderful place for this type of intervention, I call it, right? So when we invite folks, and by the way, we got folks from New York City coming up to experience this with us, and they come see the area, wow, what a the impression they get. So we would love for our folks in every county, whether it be Dutchess, whether it be Orange, whether it be Sullivan, Rockland, come on out. Ulster County, come on out and enjoy one or two or all 3 days, whatever you're able to do.
1: And I'll tell you, sir, we're on the iHeart app, so we're going across the country here. So fly in from somewhere else and join us.
0: We got rooms at the Bear Mountain Inn, by the way.
1: Oh, yeah, it's a beautiful place. Room. Beautiful place.
0: Yeah.
1: Well, sir, it's great to see you. It's been a little while. And we're getting ourselves back on track with each other. And
0: yes.
1: We're going to keep moving forward here. I mean, you've got the nonprofit in place now, which you had all along loosely, but it wasn't official. Well,
0: it's
1: official now, but it's official.
0: We were doing nonprofit work without nonprofit credentials. Yeah. But now we got all the T's crossed and the I's dotted.
1: Yeah. And it's truly an amazing weekend to experience. And you're hoping that, and you know, the other thing before we close, you know, the veteran goes through this themselves, and that's the worst part for them. It's worse than anything. But the families of these heroes are going through it with them, and the families need help too.
0: Absolutely.
1: Because they don't understand.
0: I'm glad you mentioned that. What I've done over the last 2 to 3 years is start to understand that more and then incorporate programs for those family members. Like, for example, 2024, the last time we'd done this, after we had the White Affair at the American Legion and we gave out all those awards, the next day at Morgan's Farm, we gave out a new award for the first time. It was the Military Child's Resiliency Award. So we gave awards to the children of service members who had gotten out just because they had to show resilience too as serving alongside their family members.
1: You know, When I do all the affairs I appear at, and I make sure that I recognize and thank our heroes for what they did, I always say, and by the way, let's have a hand for the families and the loved ones right beside them, because they serve right alongside them. And sometimes, especially not only in the military, which is true, but think about a law enforcement and firefighters. Now, with a veteran, with a military, he goes on deployment and you're maybe going for 12 months or 18, whatever it is, and they have to live that 18 months wondering if you're going to come home or not. With a police officer, every time he goes to work, they don't know if he's coming home or not. That's a right. Firefighter answers a call, they don't know if he's coming back.
0: That's right.
1: And that family not only lives with that, but they allow that hero, he can go do what he's got to do because they know that family's got the home front taken care of. It's with a veteran as well. They know their home is going to be okay. The family is going to hold things down. But it's traumatic for the family, and they're waiting for that phone call or that knock on the door is what they're waiting for. So that's stress right there. That's trauma right in itself.
0: Absolutely. And there's a lot of trying to repair those relationships after people have been gone or people have certain illnesses mentally because of their service to those industries or those professions. And so what we always see is that everybody is affected, Uncle Mike. Everybody.
1: The Command Sergeant will be back in a few weeks to continue our discussion about his nonprofit. Got Cody Johnson ready to sing us into the break. And Kenny Chesney's waiting on the other side on Hudson Valley Country.

1073 WRWD. Hey, it's Uncle Mike with you. Cole Swindell's ready to sing us into the break. Luke Bryan is waiting for us on the other side. This is Sugarland, Baby Girl, on Hudson Valley Country.

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1: Monday morning at 7:30, someone on the show won a lawsuit. We'll talk about that. And then also, our guys went to a Papa Shot competition in Chicago. Did they win it? We'll talk about that as well. Monday morning on the Bobby Bones Show.

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The String Masters are on stage doing a little George Strait, coming to you live from the America the Beautiful Festival in Port Jervis, New York. Plenty to do here, a lot of great vendors, a lot of great food. Dave Bray will be taking the stage in a while. We'll have a cake cutting for America's 250th birthday. And the Poor Horseman will take the stage and bring us right up until the fireworks just past 9 o'clock. Still got time to get on down here. Admission is free. Parking is $5. And I hope I see you here. Dustin Lynch is on the way. This is Carrie Underwood on Hudson Valley Country.

Hey, it's Uncle Mike. The String Masters are tearing it up on stage. Sam Hunt's going to sing us into the break. Kane Brown gets a little help from Marshmallow on the other side. This is Josh Ross on Hudson Valley Country.

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1: Monday morning at 7:30. Someone on the show won a lawsuit. We'll talk about that. And then also, our guys went to a Papa Shot competition in Chicago. Did they win it? We'll talk about that as well. Monday morning, the Bobby Bones Show.

0: WRWD, it's Uncle Mike with you. I'm so happy my brother Dave Bray is here with me. Dave, you're about 10 minutes or so from going on stage, buddy. You getting ready to get ramped up?
1: In the house at the America the Beautiful Festival right here in Port Jervis, and I'm pumped to be here, absolutely.
0: You know, Dave, I think this is the third year you do this, right?
1: It is, yeah. This is the third year. I love coming out here. I love the culture. I love the food. The food is absolutely amazing. They got stuff for the kids. They got a little something for everybody, man. It's just a great, great vibe. And, you know, all different kinds of music for all different kinds of people. And it's, you know, come on out. If you're not doing anything, come on out and join us. Bring the family. It's getting nice and cool.
0: I've been warning the crowd, if they haven't seen a Dave Bray show yet, they're missing out, man. You got to come out. I tell you, Dave, I say it to you all the time. When you're done with your show, it uplifts me. I've seen your show a lot now. But it's an uplifting show. It's obviously very patriotic. It's very Christian. But it's very uplifting. And you leave here in a much better mood than when you came.
1: Well, that's the idea, man. Music heals. Music can do all kinds of things for your spirit, man. We've all put on a pair of headphones or something and transported ourselves to another place. And that's what I love about live music, man. We get to all do that together.
0: So Dave, it's Dave Bray, USA. You can find out all about him. You go to that website. Everything he has, all his music is there. His merchandise is there.
1: That's
0: and,
1: right.
0: Music on a Mission, Dave, has been going well.
1: Yeah.
0: You got a lot of dates coming up.
1: That's right. We got a bunch of dates coming up. We're all up and down East Coast here. Bunch of stuff in Pennsylvania this year for the full band, if people are more into the band vibe. But everything's at DaveBrayUSA.com.
0: All right, I got to let Dave go. He's going to be hitting the stage here in a few minutes, buddy. It's always great to see you, and I know you're going to kill it. I can't wait.
1: 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God bless.
0: Lauren Elena gives Chase Matthew a little help to sing us into the break. Luke Bryan's on the other side. This is Rascal Flatts on Hudson Valley Country.

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1: Yeah, we got a big show lined up for you. Shaboozy joining us a little bit later on iHeart Country House Party with me, Tay Hamilton. Jelly Roll's on now, about to start. The show with the Kickstart call coming up in just a few. 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
1: 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Coming up in just a couple minutes, first, Kane Brown's called Woman.

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1: 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But tonight at her country house party welcomes Shaboozy. Yeah, that's coming up in just a couple minutes. Get to chat with him. Morgan Wallen.

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1: 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Let us know. 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